There is some other way we do it. 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If you run, they're going to catch you. You believe that more than you believe anything.

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And it is the desacralization of all of these that has put us in the mess that we find ourselves.

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One dark night, she slipped her iron chain, and off she ran to Hindustan and was never seen.

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It's still the same.

0: 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I don't really do this, move it like a Judas. Talking all that talk, but ain't no time for acting foolish. When you asking all the brothers saying through this, I might just jump on this for free, jumping on them freestyles. I be wild, moving brains, see now. It's so sunset, it's beautiful, it's one guest. One morning, afternoon in that sundress. The summer flies by, every morning, I'm still yawning. Same conversation, never boring.
1: Yo, she texted, it's her.
2: Oh, that's Tomo.
1: Oh, for